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1: von William und Britney Spears.
0: Let's fets. Bring the action. When you hear this in the club, you're gonna turn the shit up.
1: You're gonna turn the shit up.

0: 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And scream and shout and let it out. We say an Oreo.
1: Ich hab Britney Bitch gesagt, hä? What the heck?

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1: 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You're gonna turn the shit up. You're gonna turn the shit up.

0: 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I could spend a lifetime watching you swim,
1: swim,
0: swim,
1: swim.
0: Let it all begin. Swim,
1: swim,
0: swim.
2: Oh, I just wanna die.

0: tomorrow might bring. Violence, destruction, who knows? 'Cause time is slipping away.
1: The world.

t-shirt, wondering who's gonna kiss who first. 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Hey baby, what you doing tonight? It's butterflies and Bud Lights under the stars and on